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1: I remember when I was a little girl, our house caught on fire. I'll never forget the look on my father's face as he gathered me up in his arms and raced to the burning building out on the pavement. And I stood there, shivering in my pajamas, and watched the whole world go up in flames. And when it was all over, I said to myself,

And when I was 12 years old, my daddy took me to the circus, the greatest show on earth. There were clowns and elephants and dancing bears, and a beautiful lady in pink tights flew high above our heads. And as I sat there watching, I had the feeling that something was missing. I don't know what, but when it was all over, I said to myself, is that all there is to the circus? Is that

And then I fell in love with the most wonderful boy in the world. We'd take long walks down by the river, or just sit for hours gazing into each other's eyes. We were so very much in love. And then one day, he went away, and I thought I'd die, but I didn't. And when I didn't, I said to myself, is that all there is to life?

keep. I know what you must be saying to yourselves. If that's the way she feels about it, why doesn't she just end it all? Oh no, not me. I'm not ready for that final disappointment. 'Cause I know, just as well as I'm standing here talking to you, that when that final moment comes and I'm breathing my last breath, I'll be saying to myself,

This is Radio Tyneside. Oh my baby, moving on down the line. Wonder where, wonder where.

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It's a new life for me, yeah. 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

On Saturday evenings at 6, it's Pure Country here on Radio Tyneside with me, Ian Hornsby. 2 hours of popular country favourites covering the past 60 years, including lots of crossover hits, which means Elvis, Jim Reeves, Glen Campbell, Dolly Parton, and many more, with memorable songs of tears and heartache, love and romance, drinking, divorce, and perhaps worst of all, unrequited love. That's Pure Country, every Saturday evening at 6 p.m. prompt. I don't want to start without you.

And a very good morning, everybody. My name is Elliot Clark, and you're listening to Radio Tyneside. It's the early show, and you're with me for the next hour of lovely, lovely music. Although, however, technically you're with me for the next 3 hours, because you're also with me on Good Morning Tyneside on the following show. So, hope you're ready to strap in for some lovely music and some lovely chat. So, coming up now is Taylor Swift with Love Story.

Taylor Swift with Love Story. So how have you been since we last spoke yesterday on Good Morning Tyneside? Have you done anything nice in a day? You never know. Anything can happen. So I haven't done too much. I cleaned the house and I cleaned my bedroom. So I try and keep on top of it, you know. Otherwise, you know, the clothes will pile up, the washing won't get done. But I do try and stay on top of it. But other than that, haven't done too much. Just a lot of planning for my station manager role in Newcastle Student Radio. I have a couple meetings coming up and also opening applications for a new head team. So it's all go at the moment. But what have you been up to? Let me know while listening to The Ronettes with Be My Baby. It was the first release in this country for this US female group, reaching number 4 in the charts in October of 1963.

Take That with Hey Boy. So here is a little update about your schedule as to what's coming up in your morning. This is a little bit of a weird one today. You're with me on the early show up until 8, and then from 8 till 10 is Good Morning Tyneside with Elliot Clark, which is also me again. And then from 10 till 12 is your morning call with Jeff Lyle. Not me, don't worry. As always, give us a follow on our Facebook, which is simply just Radio Tyneside, or our Instagram at Radio Tyneside 936. 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So, moving on with the show, here's Chic with My Forbidden Lover from 1979.

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0: Go West with Call Me. So here is your event guide. This is a little piece of information coming up, an activity or an event in your local area that may or may not interest you. So this is in Shipley Art Gallery Activities. So it's on Prince Consort Road in Gateshead, and there's family art classes and family crafting and lots of other activities available. So family art classes are running tomorrow and on the 19th of September. It's for 7 to 12 years old and their grown-ups, and it's £4.50 per child. Or there's family crafting. You have to book in early if you want sessions in August, but there's 10:30 until 11:45 a.m. and 1 until 2:15 p.m. It's £3 per child, and there's friendly staff on hand to guide you. So that is the Shipley Art Gallery Activities on Prince Consort Road in Gateshead. If you want more information, please do check online or give them a ring at 0191 477 1495. That is 0191 477 1495. And that is your event guide.
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All Over the World by the Pet Shop Boys. Something that I found recently that me and my nan have in common is that we both fall asleep on TikTok or on our phones and accidentally press loads of buttons that we're not meant to. So are you like me and my nan in the sense that you maybe go on your phone on TikTok or Instagram, maybe it's late at night, you're in bed or on the sofa, and you're just getting

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1: Who this person is. Well, I know I've seen it's more common actually than I thought, but a lot more people are doing it nowadays, especially me and my nan. So if you're like us, let me know. What's the weirdest thing you've kind of woken up to see your phone was on that you've accidentally fallen asleep to? Let me know. Or listen to Suspicious Minds by Elvis Presley.

Frank Sinatra, Doris Day, Pat Boone and Connie Francis, four of the great singers of the 1950s. I'm Dave Nicholson and I'll have more music from that great era every Sunday afternoon at 4 o'clock. So join me for those fabulous 50s here on Radio Tyneside.

absolutely fantastic song there by Sixpence None the Richer. That was Kiss Me. So have you heard Charlie XCX's follow-up to her Brat album? It's called Music Fashion Film. Now, it's a very different vibe to her previous one. You may recognise the bright green aesthetic that we simply couldn't escape a couple years ago. And she's here with a new album. It's black and white, so it's completely devoid of colour. And it's all focusing on the kind of the arts, the culture. And I've listened to a few of the, well, I've listened to most of the songs on the album now. This is purely opinion. I think I prefer Brat, but then I don't think I'm the demographic for this new album. I'm not exactly into rock music, which this one is trying to go a little bit into. It's mixing pop and rock. So if that's your cup of tea, it's called Music Fashion Film. It's available on wherever you stream your music or buy your music from. But it is an interesting listen. I'd say go listen to it. Get your opinion and then come back and let me know what you think of it. Because it's not my cup of tea, but I wouldn't turn it off if it came on. But that's the latest album that's come out. It's very, very big at the moment. Moving on with the show, here's Roxy Music with Jealous Guy. It was their only number one, charting in February in 1981.

Katie Tunstall with Under the Weather. And on that note, that's the end of the early show. So thank you very much for being with me for the past hour. If you joined at the very beginning or joined at any point of the show, it's lovely to have you here. You'll now be joined by me again on Good Morning Tyneside until 10. So please do pop by and stick around. We have lots more to play for you and talk about. And yes, if you're listening in hospital, hope of a speedy recovery and get well soon. And wherever you're listening and whatever you're up to today, hope it goes very, very well. I'll see you, well, in just a few minutes' time. But here's Help Yourself by Tom Jones.

And a very good morning, everybody. My name is Elliot Clark, and you're listening to Radio Tyneside. It's Good Morning Tyneside. It is the 7th of August, and it seems like only a few minutes ago we were last speaking to each other on the early show. Well, you are right about that. For some reason, I've been put for 3 hours in a row. So this is hour number two. It's the middle, and we have lots left to play for you. For example, coming up now is Robert Palmer with She Makes My Day.

Robert Palmer with She Makes My Day. So hopefully having a very nice morning so far. What are you up to? Whether you're just off to work, you sat in bed, you're at home, you're out, who knows what you're up to? Whatever you're doing, hopefully it's going very, very well. Let me know. So how have I been this morning? Well, I've been fine. I've enjoyed the first hour. It's nice and cool in the studio as well, because apparently another heat wave is on the way. I've heard on the weather and the news that potentially we're going to get a fifth heat wave. Is that what we're on now? They're all kind of blurring into one. But yes, so I'm staying out of the heat and in the basement of the studio. But yes, that's my morning. I haven't got too much planned today other than slowly packing away more stuff of my house, and that's about it really. But hopefully you have a very much more exciting morning than me. Then let me know what you're going to be up to while we listen to Sleepless in a Hotel Room by Luke Combs.

0: Lady Gaga with Always Remember Us This Way. So right now is a little reminder about your schedule as to what's coming up in your morning. You're with me on Good Morning Tyneside up until 10. Then from 10 till 12 is your morning call with Jeff Lyle. And from 12 until 2 is your lunch break with Steve Fennell. As always, give us a follow on our Instagram at Radio Tyneside 936 or our Facebook, simply just Radio Tyneside. 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So, moving on with the show, here's Grace Kelly, a huge song by Mika, released in January of 2007, and it went straight to number one.
1: I want to talk to you.
2: The last time we talked, Mr. Smith, you reduced me to tears. I promise you it won't happen again.

Mika with Grace Kelly. Something I've done recently is I've gone to Oxford. I'd never been to Oxford before, and it was quite a nice little experience. So now I've officially done Oxbridge. If only I was that clever. Anyway, moving on. So I went to Oxford with my family. It was a nice little village called King's Sutton. It was a lovely area. But basically what we did was we stayed in this nice little rental. I say little, it was quite large, a house bigger than I've ever been in before. But that's because it was going to hold up to 12 people. Who's going to invite 12 people on holiday? That's ridiculous. But anyway, yeah, it was a nice little area. Only stayed for 2-3 days because we can't afford to stay any longer than that. But we went around Oxford itself, went around Banbury. Honestly, a lovely area. It was really, really lovely. And I have to say, do I prefer Cambridge or Oxford? That's the debate. What is better, Cambridge, Oxford? I don't want to start any arguments. However, I'm going to say I probably had a nicer time in Cambridge because I found more to do. However, saying that, that's only because I had a friend who got into Cambridge University and he gave me a tour. So it's a very different experience when doing it with a student and with family. Oxford itself, lovely. It was a really lovely area. Lots of nice shops. The Covered Market. If you ever go to Oxford and you see the Covered Market, I would definitely recommend going in there because it is gorgeous. Lovely afternoon and honestly, quite a nice holiday. The best thing of all was the house we stayed in had a pool. Ooh, it was really, really fun. I love a pool. But yes, so if you've ever been to Oxford or you've been to Oxford or Cambridge, either what's better for you, what did you enjoy more, and what did you get up to? Let me know. I'll listen to Shawadi Wadi with I Wonder Why. Na, na, na.

0: If you drink a little, then drive, you risk losing your license. You risk every day becoming more complicated.
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0: Sam Fender and Elton John with Talk To You. A brilliant pairing, I have to say. So right now is your event guide. This is a little piece of information coming up about an activity or an event in your local area that may or may not interest you. So this is in the Fire Station on High Street West in Sunderland, and it's on the 9th of August for £35 at 5pm, and you can see The Songs of Patsy Cline. So the legendary singer and songwriters John Grant and Richard Hawley come back together for this summer party for celebration of one of country's music superstars. So the audience is taken on a musical journey through Patsy's super hits of the 1950s with her original style of rockabilly, gospel and honky-tonk, brilliant genre by the way, in her Nashville style, including popular songs like Walking After Midnight, Crazy and I Fall to Pieces. So this would be an amazing performance and thing to see if you're a fan of Patsy or her work or just those genres in general. So that is Fire Station, High Street West in Sunderland on Sunday the 9th of August for £35 at 5pm. So that was your event guide.
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Coming up now is Shakespeare's Sister with their song Hello, otherwise known as Turn Your Radio On. So this song reached number 14 in November of 1992, and it goes like this.

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Whitney Houston with I Will Always Love You. So, something I've realised is moving out of our second year house into our third year house might be a bit trickier than we were officially imagining. So, when we moved in, we were told that it would be a fully furnished house with items including a microwave, a hose, a side table, kitchen bins, and a TV stand, things like that. When in fact we were moved in, none of them were there. So even we had to buy a pole to open the windows. We live in a masonette, so we had to open the windows on the top floor. But they're so high, you can't reach them if you don't have a pole. So everything that we've bought isn't staying after we move out, because why should we have to spend our money on people we don't know? So we're taking them away. But the problem is, how are we going to fit it in the car? How is everyone's cars going to fit all of this stuff? So you can dismantle some of it, like the TV stand, the side table. I don't really think we should keep the kitchen bins. But then some people are saying, well, we spent our money on it. But then how do you convince someone that, would you really want a kitchen, a general waste bin in the boot of your car, stinking up the place for however long the journey back home is? Really? So how do you convince someone about that? Anyway, if you have any tips about what's the best way to pack a box, or how do you dismantle IKEA furniture? If you've got any IKEA experts out there, please let me know, because I need all the help I can get with packing and trying to figure out the Jenga situation, the Tetris situation of getting all this in our cars. So who knows what will happen when we move out. I'll keep you informed. Anyway, moving on with the show, here's the Chiffons with He's So Fine.

Chiffons with He's So Fine. And on that note, that's the end of the first half of the Good Morning Tyneside show. So you'll be back with me again after this next song, the news, and the song after that. So don't go anywhere, but I play for you a brilliant song by Madonna. It's Like a Prayer. It reached number one for 3 weeks in March and April of 1989, her sixth UK number one. And I'll see you after the news.

Hello, everybody. My name is Elliot Clark, and you're listening to the second half of Good Morning Tyneside on Radio Tyneside. That was Michael Bublé with To Love Somebody. And don't worry, if you weren't here for the first half of the show, you have not missed too much. We have lots left to play for you and to talk about. For example, right now is Tom Adele with Lose You Again.

Dr. Hook with a little bit more. So hopefully having a very nice morning so far. And thank you very much for tuning in, as always. So how have you been? What have you got going on today then? Anything exciting coming up later? You seeing anybody? Be doing anything? Well, I'm, as I said earlier in the show, I'm just kind of getting things slowly packed away so I can move out in a couple weeks' time. But other than that, I might watch a film later on. I don't know. I need to see what my housemates are doing and see if they actually want to watch a film, because I like watching a film by myself, but it's always nice to have company. But that's basically my plans. What are you up to today? Let me know. I'll listen to Girls Aloud with See the Day. Wait.

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Zac Brown Band with Homegrown. So coming up now is your reminder about your schedule as to what's coming up in your morning. You're with me on Good Morning Tyneside up until 10. Then from 10 till 12 is your morning call with Jeff Lyle. Then from 12 till 2 is your lunch break with Steve Fennell. 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Moving on with the show, here's the Righteous Brothers with You Lost That Lovin' Feeling.

You've lost that loving feeling by the Righteous Brothers. Coming up now is Can't Take My Eyes Off You by Andy Williams. It's a brilliant, brilliant song. It was a number 5 hit for Andy Williams in March of 1968, and it's been very popular online as well. So here he is, it's Andy Williams.

0: Nice parking, Sam. And here comes Tanya on a bike, off to French class.
1: Hiya.
0: Sam, so your car door doesn't hit Tanya when you get out, if you can, open it with the hand furthest from it, so you'll see who's walking, riding or cycling behind you. Far to go, Tanya?
1: Van 5 minutes.
0: Lost on me, sorry. Whether they're fluent in French or perfecting Portuguese, whoever you meet, travel like you know them.
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Love the One You're With by Luther Vandross. So coming up now is your random recommendation. This is a film to have in your back pocket just in case of a rainy day, from any genre, by anyone, and it can be from any time. This is a film that I've seen from who knows when and how long ago, but I'd say it's at least worth a watch at least some point in your life. So this is your random recommendation. It's Remember, /member for some reason. So this is a 2022 film. It's 103 minutes, so it's just over an hour. Well, it's coming up to about an hour and a half-ish. So this is a Japanese film, and if you're a fan of like Squid Game or at least foreign films, then this is the film for you. So the summary goes, 6 high schoolers are stuck in a murderous time loop and must find the remains of an unknown victim to break the curse and finally see another day. It is a horror. It is, if you love a thriller and a horror, then this is definitely for you. It is a brilliant watch. And if you're a fan of, as I said, international films, then I'd say watch this with at least subtitles on and you'll really enjoy it. So that is Remember from 2022, and it's 103 minutes. And that is your random recommendation for today. Moving on with the show, here's Shalimar with There It Is.

0: Were you around in the 60s and the 70s? Well, why not relive your memories with me every Saturday at 4 for 2 hours of glorious nostalgia? I'll play songs from each year of these fabulous decades, nearly all from This Week in History, including three from a chart top five. A featured album, same title, different song, a turntable hit, and both sides of a classic 45. So join me, Jeff Lyle, Saturday at 4 for Backtrack as we go back to the 60s and the 70s.
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Steps with Better Best Forgotten. Something that we did while we were near Oxford is went to a place called Chipping Norton. Now, if you've ever heard of the Diddley Squat Farm Shop, that's because you've maybe watched Jeremy Clarkson's Clarkson's Farm on Amazon Prime. Now, we were stood in a queue to get into this farm shop for an hour and a half. Now, I'll let you decide if you think that's worth just waiting in that queue for an hour and a half just to go into a farm shop. But what I will say, it was a lovely view, a lovely area. Staff were nice. And as well, the food was even better because we went into the farm shop, we bought some very, very good quality sausage rolls, a pork pie, a box of biscuits. I think we nearly bought a bottle of gin, but then we saw the price and we thought, oh, better not. But it was honestly a really nice little farm shop in terms of food. But is it worth waiting in a queue for an hour and a half to get into a farm shop? Yes, it's part of the show, but at what point does it get a little bit too silly? So I'll let you decide on that. Have your own little debate and get back to me while I listen to Barry Blue with On a Saturday Night.

Dancing on a Saturday Night by Barry Blue. Something that I really can't get out of my head is there's an advert for Envirophone.com, and it was years ago, and there's a guy on there that says Wonga, and I cannot get that out of my head. But speaking of that, are there any catchy advert jingles that really have stuck with you for, what, you know, years or however long they've been out? Because for me, it's Envirophone's Wonga guy. I don't know what Wonga is. Wonga is money, but I want Wonga after seeing that advert. But yes, are there any jingles or advert slogans that have really stuck in your head like that one? Let me know. I'll listen to Yaz and the Plastic Population with The Only Way Is Up. It reached number one in August of 1988, and it goes like this.

Yaz and the plastic population. That was The Only Way Is Up. And on that note, that is all we have time for the Good Morning Tyneside show. So thank you very much for being with me for the past 2 hours, and technically 3 hours if you join me on the early show. It's been a lovely morning. I've loved having you here. But I'll be back with you again on Monday's afternoon show. So I'll join you there, and then again on the Good Morning Tyneside show on Thursday on the 13th of August. So I'll see you then. So if you're listening to hospital, hope you have a speedy recovery and get well soon. And wherever you're listening and whatever you're up to today, hope it goes very, very well. You'll be joined now with Jeff Lyle on your morning call. So please do say hello from me. And as always, have a lovely rest of your day and a lovely, lovely weekend. So I'm going to leave you with Alicia Dixon with To Love Again. It was released on the 15th of November in 2009. It's a very, very good song. And on that note, have a lovely, lovely weekend.

And closing the door behind him, that is Elliot Clark. Thanks, Elliot, for the last 3 hours. Go and have yourself a hearty full English now to recover. That's Charlie Rich behind closed doors, opening up the Friday morning edition of Morning Call here on Radio Tyneside with me, Jeff Lyle, through till 12.

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0: Well, today will become warmer. Any early showers will soon die out to leave a dry day with a mix of patchy cloud and sunny spells. Plenty of late sunshine developing this evening. 21 degrees, the top temperature. Tomorrow, warm. Areas of patchy cloud along with spells of hazy sunshine and the temperature 23. And Sunday, rain clearing to sunny spells, patchy cloud and showers. Top temperature 21. So not a bad weekend, really. Katie Melua, singing about a golden record. By the way, if you're listening in hospital this morning, hope you're okay and on the mend and get the nod to go home. Today would be good, wouldn't it? For the weekend. Absolutely.

Katie Mell, you are there, and Golden Record. On the show this morning, coming away very shortly, you look at the headlines from this morning's front pages. We'll visit the event guide and also the birthday file as well as looking at some show business stories. Hour number two begins with the morning call coffee break. I'll sort out the tunes, you sort out the mid-morning beverage. We've got information now, the August update from Hannah Riley. We've also looked ahead to Radio Tyneside for the rest of the day. One or two facts and figures from this day in history. That's the 7th of August today. And of course, we will ask you which three question. Today being a Friday, it's a music one, so that plus all the music makes up Friday's morning call with the essay

We heard Hearsay, Pure and Simple, and that's Elkie Brooks, Forgive and Forget. 20 past 10, let's take a look at this morning's front pages. The Express says we are failing sex gang victims once again as Labour is warned of a potential loophole in an early release scheme for prisoners. The Eye reports that every river and lake in England is being polluted with toxic chemicals. The Mail writes that the Conservatives plan to ban foreign nationals from living in social housing. And The Telegraph also reports on that story, saying more than 230,000 people would face eviction under Kemi Badenoch's plans. Now, The Guardian says academics are calling for an independent inquiry into Jason Arday's appointment as a professor at the University of Cambridge, which they claim unleashed grotesque racism. The Times reports that about 20% of student loans are now being given to non-British citizens. Andrew Mountbatten Windsor's stalker ordeal is on the front of the Mirror. And the Financial Times leads on low-budget airline EasyJet accepting a £5.7 billion takeover, paving the way for the company to be taken private. The Sun splashes out on Tom Holland and Zendaya's secret £500,000 second wedding that was held in a UK hotel. And Bottoms Down is on the front of the Star after claims vertical drinking could soon be banned in some pubs. Metro carries the same story with the headline Sitting Room Only in Pubs. Well, what about that? The Journal, locally, shocking footage shows car stuck at junction on the A1. That's the headline. Yeah, shocking footage shared by a campaign group calling for improvements on the A1 in Northumberland shows a car trapped in the middle of the road as traffic passes by on either side. The video was captured by a local farmer by the Beal turnoff for Holy Island, one of the busiest in the north of the county. There you go. That's a look at this morning's front pages.

0: Here's Alex, pedalling off to work. And here's Nikki, driving off for a morning coffee. You know the drill, Nikki. Allow at least 1.5 metres when overtaking cyclists, or more if driving over 30 miles per hour. 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Whoever you meet, travel like you know them. 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

It's Friday's Morning Call here on Radio Tyneside with Ward Thomas featuring Cam, Don't Be a Stranger. Before that, it was Johnny Nash, Tears on My Pillow. Some showbiz stories from the papers this morning. Well, the family of Meredith Kercher have criticised a comedy show done by the woman who was convicted, then acquitted of her murder. Amanda Knox's stand-up routine called Cartwheel is on at the Edinburgh Fringe from today. Miss Knox insists the show honours the British student who was killed in Perugia in Italy back in 2007. Now, actress Minnie Driver says she was in a really bad car accident near Paris that she managed to walk away from. She posted a video to Instagram showing her neck brace and told fans she's still in shock after the collision on a country road. And finally, Zoe Saldana says she still feels imposter syndrome despite being an Oscar winner. She leads the show Lioness, which also includes Morgan Freeman and Nicole Kidman in its cast. Season 3 is out now on Paramount Plus. Just three of the showbiz stories in the papers this morning. And this is the sound of Jack Savaretti, Catapult.

0: One of David Essex's lesser known hits, but it still made number 8 in our charts back in 1983. That's Tahiti. To the event guide right now, and there's a summer street party taking place at Ouseburn Valley, Lime Street in Newcastle on the 29th of August. That's a bank holiday weekend. 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So that's a summer street party in Ouseburn Valley, in Ouseburn, of course, Newcastle, Lime Street, Saturday the 29th of August, the bank holiday Saturday, 10 till 4, just £2 to get in. More from the event guide throughout the afternoon.
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Crowded House, Fall at Your Feet from 1991 when it made the top 20. Don't forget, if you want to go back to the 90s, well, you can every Saturday night between 8 and 10 with Steve Fennell. The track before that, Senza Una Donna, which means without a woman. That was Zucchero and Paul Young. It's 10:46.

20 minutes to 11, let's take a look at the birthday file. If it's your birthday today, the 7th of August, all the best from me. Who do you share it with? Well, Greg Chappell, the Australian cricketer and former Australian captain twice. He was rather good. 78 he is today. Alexis Sale, the British alternative comedian and truck site. He is a Marxist-Leninist. I can never remember. Anyway, he's a novelist and he's 74. Wayne Knight, the American actor, best known for his role as Newman in Seinfeld, is 71. English singer with Iron Maiden, Bruce Dickinson, is at 68. David Dunshavy, the American actor, best known as FBI Special Agent Fox Mulder in The X-Files, is at 66. Harold Perrineau Jr., the American actor, best known for playing Michael Dawson in Lost in the Matrix films, he's 63. Jimmy Wales, the American internet entrepreneur, is the big 6-0. Dominic Cork, the former England cricketer, he's 55. American actor Michael Shannon, best known for Revolutionary Road. He also played the villain in Man of Steel. He's 52. Samantha Ronson, the British-American DJ, younger sister of Mark Ronson, is 49. Lindsay Dawn McKenzie, the English glamour model, is 48. And two actresses from Corrie have birthdays today. Tina O'Brien, who played Sarah Louise Platt, she's 43. Helen Flanagan, who played Rosie Webster, she's 36. But celebrating a big birthday today, it is Jackie O'Sullivan. She's 66, and she's the British singer with the later reincarnation of Bananarama, having replaced Siobhan Fahey. But this is one which she features on. This is Masquerade. So happy birthday, Jackie O'Sullivan, from Bananarama. 66 today.

0: Newcastle, Gateshead and our surrounding patch has a long-standing tradition of being the home for wonderfully talented musicians, songwriters and singers. 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

0: Ringo Starr, time on my hands, following Bananarama and Masquerade. Now, did you know that China now makes 45% of the global supply of foie gras? The country is responsible for 11,000 tons of it a year. It's a luxury food product made from the enlarged liver of a duck or goose that has been specially fattened, traditionally via force feeding. There you go. You see, you learn on this programme. Hey, look at the time. It's time for the morning call coffee break, just after the 11 o'clock news. I'll go and sort out some tunes. You sort out the mid-morning beverage, and we'll meet after the news, and also Billy Joel. Don't ask me why, but that's the title of the song.
1: Oh.

0: 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If you just switched your radio or your listening device on, you're listening to Radio Tyneside, hospital and community radio for Newcastle and Gateshead, where we play you the best music across Tyneside. We're also proud to be local. I'm Jeff Lyle with Friday's Morning Call. We've just had the Morning Call coffee break. Welcome back, by the way, if you're with me the first hour. Music-wise, we listened initially to Dido with Thank You. That made the top three back in 2001. In the middle, it was Sheena Easton, When He Shines. That was number 12 back in 1981. And Olivia Newton-John there and Magic, which only made number 32 in our charts in 1980, but number one in America. Don't forget, if you like the 80s, join Paul Laverick every Tuesday evening at 6 for the 80s Revisited. Coffee Break will return on Monday when Tony Sloan will be presenting the programme.
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0: Still to come between now and 12, we will look ahead to Radio Tyneside for the rest of the day, see what's happening. We've also got a look at this day in history, things that were happening milestone-wise, August the 8th down the years. Hannah Riley will be chatting to us from Information Now with an August update. And following the next track, we'll have our Witcher 3 question, which today being Friday is a music one. And this is Ollie Murs. He's never been better.

Only Murs, never been better. So the Witcher 3 question this morning, the question quite simply is this. Which single by Donovan reached number 2 in the 60s, his highest ever chart position? Was it Catch the Wind, Jennifer Juniper, or Sunshine Superman? Okay, which single by Donovan in the 60s reached number 2, his highest ever chart position? Was it Catch the Wind, Jennifer Juniper, or Sunshine Superman? Have a guess if you don't know, you'll hear it before 12.

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0: There goes Kylie Minogue, Better the Devil You Know, making number two back in 1990, before it was Tavares from 1976. And Don't Take Away the Music, which is not what we're planning on doing. No. Hannah Riley now is here to tell us about some of the campaigns, events and activities taking place in Newcastle during August in an Information Now update. Hannah?
1: Hi, I'm Hannah, Prevention, Information and Advice Lead at Newcastle City Council. I'm here to give you the latest update from Information Now. In the coming weeks, Newcastle City Council are working on a couple of initiatives this summer that you can get involved in. 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We're looking for a group to join us in Newcastle Civic Centre for an interactive session where we put Information Now to the test. We're especially interested in improving how people access and navigate the website, and we need volunteers to come along and give us their honest feedback. Whether you use Information Now in a professional capacity or if you use it to support you in any way in your daily life, we'd love to hear from you. The session is happening on the 25th of August, 2 p.m. till 3 p.m. If you're interested, please email informationnow@newcastle.com or head over to informationnow.org.uk to find out more about joining us. 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The research covers everything from children in care, transport, healthy ageing, and much more. 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You can find the full programme of activity on childrenandfamiliesnewcastle.org.uk/holidaysandfoodhafprogramme. Head over now to see what's on offer. Newcastle's much-loved open-air cinema, Screen on the Green, is also back this summer at Old Eldon Square. Take your choice of 2 to 3 films per day from now through till the 31st of August. You'll find everything from family favourites to cult classics and critically acclaimed gems. The full programme can be found over on any one site. To find out more information about how to get involved in any of these activities, head over to www.informationnow.org.uk and look for the news section, which contains further details, with lots more helpful information and advice to be found across the whole site.
0: That's Hannah Riley from Information Now.

Go West and the King of Wishful Thinking, following the Sissa Sisters and Any Which Way. One or two facts and figures from the 7th of August down the years. In 1926, the first ever British Grand Prix took place at Brooklands in Surrey. Back in 2003, the Osmonds, remember them? Well, they received a star on the Hollywood Walk of Fame. In 2005, James Blunt was at number one on the UK singles chart with You're Beautiful. And in 1990, it was Operation Desert Shield, and the Gulf War began as the US deployed troops to Saudi Arabia. And it was on this day in 1982 that this record was in the charts, number one, and their second and last number one. Remember Come On Eileen? Of course you do.

0: Dexys Midnight Runners and Come On Eileen. Let me remind you of The Witcher 3 question we asked you. Which single by Donovan in the 60s reached number 2, his highest ever chart position? Catch the Wind, Jennifer Juniper or Sunshine Superman?
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James Morrison got to you following Dexy's Midnight Runners number one back in 82 with Come On Eileen. So, The Witcher 3 question, let me give you the answer. We asked you which single by Donovan in the 60s reached number two, his highest ever chart position. Well, Jennifer Juniper made number five in 68, Catch the Wind made number four in 65, but it was Sunshine Superman made number two in January of 1967. Donovan Leitch, born in Glasgow, let's hear it right now.

Take that up all night. So at 2 o'clock this afternoon, it will be Liam Kendall with the afternoon show. Richard's here at 4:00. The American Country Connection with Brian Clough at 6:00. The 70s at 7:00. Non-stop 70s hits at 7:00. And Evie will be here at 8:00 with the evening shift before Paul Laverick comes along at 10:00, going beneath the covers of well-known songs. But up next after the news, of course, it is the classic sound of Mr. Steve Fennell with the Friday lunch break. Stay tuned. Right, I'm taking a week off. Although I'm here tomorrow, of course, for Backtrack between 4 and 6:00. Join me if you can for some classic oldies from the 60s and 70s. I've got a week off next week, and back on Morning Call next Thursday and Friday, Mr. Dave Nicholson. Yes, with triumphant return of Dave. So stay tuned for Morning Call all next week, Monday to Friday. Of course, Tony Sloan, Monday to Wednesday, and Dave here Thursday, Friday. From me, Jeff Lyle, may I bid you a very good morning, and I'm leaving you with Europe taking the final countdown. Good morning.

0: Tyneside. How are you? I'm Steve. Thank you, Jeff, for another cracking show.
1: I knew you.
0: Very good. So yeah, I'm like the meat in the sandwich between Jeff and Liam, which sounds very wrong, that, doesn't it? Anyway, it's nice to be back. Radio Tyneside, that's from the Toy Story 5 film. I knew it. I knew you. It's Taylor Swift. Still on at cinemas here in the Northeast, along with the biggest movie in the world right now, the new Spider-Man film, which continues to rake it in at the box office. And the lad who plays the main part, Tom Holland, Spider-Man, right, he's going to make about $25 million from it, because his contract had a fee for playing Spider-Man, but also a clause which gives him a percentage of the box office takings, which is a very clever thing to do. Got some cracking tunes lined up this afternoon, including this.

0: Friday afternoon, Radio Tyneside. I just realised what I've done there, completely inadvertently. I've played two songs with a bit of a connection. Madonna, Like a Prayer, and R.E.M., Losing My Religion.
1: Yeah.
0: We'll do our three connection songs before the end of this hour, and then just before Liam gets here, before two as well. See how clever you're feeling today. Next up, you know, it's what a last couple of weeks it's been if you're a Newcastle United fan. All sorts of stuff going on, and we heard this week the new manager is the German lad, Matthias Jassiel. This song that I'm about to play could end up becoming the manager's song. Jassiel, I Can Boogie, Baccarat, Radio Tyneside.

Elvis plays in the street as a cold wind blows in the ghetto. And his hunger burns. So he starts to roam the streets at night, and he learns how to steal, and he learns how to fight.

Friday afternoon on Radio Tyneside. You know how much I love Elvis. You know how much I've got to play Elvis. Oh, yes. In the ghetto. Love that. It was this day back in 2008. His peacock jumpsuit was sold at auction for $300,000, making it the most expensive piece of Elvis memorabilia that was ever sold at auction. That was back in 2008. Who bought it? Who paid $300,000 for an Elvis Presley peacock jumpsuit? And what have they done with it? Do they wear it on a night out? I mean, how does that work? Next up, Sabrina Carpenter, who this day, 2 years ago, joined the Spotify Billions Club. It hit the billion mark for the amount of streams it had. Since then, it's doubled the number. Over 2 billion streams of this tune on Radio Tyneside. It's Espresso.

Radio Tyneside, it's about 26 minutes past 12. Time to down those tools. Whatever you're doing, unless it's really important, stop, because it's time to do what we always do on a Friday at this part of the day. We eat to the beats, three songs back to back. And let's start eating to the beat. What are you doing today, Fee? What you got? What are you having? Let me know. 07811 936 936. It's Radio Tyneside. And

an amazing slice of the 60s for your Friday afternoon on Radio Tyneside. Ending Eat to the Beat today. I hope you enjoyed it. Do you want to do it again next Friday? We've got to get back to work now, you see. Sorry. I know. Three great songs with Arthur Conley then, Sweet Soul Music. Next up, a song which was number one this day back in 2005 on the American chart, and it's a good one as well, from Mariah. By the way, in Australia, the number one was Crazy Frog. Here in the UK, it was You're Beautiful by James Blunt, which is why out of those three, I picked this one to play. Far better.

You know what it is? I'll be honest with you. I've never really been a fan of this song. I don't know what it is about it. I just never really liked it. But I'm playing it to you because I know you like it. It's Radio Tyneside. Dexys Midnight Runners, who were number one on the chart this day in 1982. Their second and last number one. It was the best-selling single of 1982. So what do I know? I know nothing. I know nothing. All right, let's do three songs back-to-back with a connection. Can you figure out what the connection is? Could be the artist, could be the song titles, could be something else. We'll start with Tom Jones.

What a song that is. What a voice. What a legend. Tom Jones, Green Green Grass on Radio Tyneside. You know Tom Jones? He's 86. He's 86. Come on. The man's a living legend, still going out gigging as well. He was in London this week, and on Sunday, he's over in Dublin. I'm sure someone will buy him a pint of the black stuff while he's over there. I mean, he probably could afford it himself. Have you been to Dublin before? You been to Temple Bar? You had a pint there? How much? It's Radio Tyneside. Right, three songs we're playing now, and they're all connected. So we've got Tom Jones with the Green Green Grass of Home, and now this, the theme tune to one of my favourite TV shows ever, The Office.

0: So good. Radio Tyneside, Stereophonics, Handbags and Glad Rags. What a voice Kelly Jones has got. So great, that voice. And as I said before, from one of my favourite TV shows, The Office UK, which, believe it or not, celebrates its 25th anniversary. I think it's this month. I'm sure it's this month. The show that made Ricky Gervais really famous. Just so good. It's better than The American Office. Of course it is. Much better. Right, these are three songs and they're all connected. I think when I press play on this next track, you are probably going to work out what the connection is. It's Radio Tyneside. You got it? Have you worked it out?
1: Diamonds are forever. They are all I need to please me. They can stimulate and tease.

0: Oh, yes, Diamonds Are Forever, Shirley Bassey ending the three songs which were connected, and it was Wales. That was the connection. Wales. Well done if you figured out that one. I see that Star Wars celebrates its 50th anniversary next year. I know, 50 years of Star Wars. And for the first time, it's getting dubbed into the Welsh language. They're going to show it on S4C on Christmas Day. You would have thought that they would have done that by now, but no, apparently not. So there you go. It's Radio Tyneside.
1: When your legs don't work like they used to before, and I can't sweep you off of your feet,

Iceland, Radio Tyneside, and Ella Langley, Choosing Texas. If I was allowed, I'd just play that on repeat all afternoon. It's just so good. Never get sick of it. Really good tune. Liam's here from 2. Should I play it again? Should I play it just non-stop now till 2? Till Liam takes? No, I better not. I'll get it wrong. You know, earlier this week, it was National Underwear Day. I don't know whether you noticed this, but there was a story about how a world record was set for the most pairs of underpants worn at once. If you fancy giving it a go this afternoon, you're going to have to find 267 pairs, because it was an Australian guy called Steve, funny enough, who has the record. 266 pairs of underpants at the same time. Not sure how he did it, but if you get bored this afternoon, maybe give it a go. Yeah?

Wow, this day 50 years ago, that song was number one in America. Elton and Kiki D, Don't Go Breaking My Heart, giving Elton his sixth American number one. It was written by Elton and Bernie Taupin, of course, under the pseudonym Ann Orson and Carte Blanche, which... It's quite funny, that, isn't it? Elton, who's been on his holidays, I think he might be still on his yacht. Somewhere off Ibiza, or somewhere in the Med, anyway. So, yeah, David Beckham's son, Brooklyn, who is Elton's godson, and his wife were on the yacht with him. Like they were having a nice time. It's all right for some, isn't it? Sure.

0: Radio Tyneside, really good to hear that one again from Fuzzbox. That is Pink Pink Sunshine. What a tune. Here's another brilliant song as we start our Friday Love in the Afternoon. It was number one in America on this day back in 1971 from the Bee Gees.
1: I can

0: You must be feeling loved up right now, are you? Three love songs back to back on Radio Tyneside, ending with Lionel. I always think of the video of that with the girl when she's sculpting his head, and it's absolutely ginormous. Very good. Right, you know, I like to keep you in the loop with what's going on out there, and here is the big summer song of this year.
1: I'm moving to the sun.
0: Ujel.
1: Did it all the time.
0: Moving to the Sun, the big holiday song of the year.
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0: sun.
1: Yes, the big summer song of 2026 from Ujel. Moving to the Sun. That's perked you up a bit, hasn't it? Yeah, a little bit of an energy boost for you Friday afternoon. And now, oh my goodness, this is such a song.

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1: It's Radio Tyneside. Almost quarter to two, the brilliant Liam is here. After 2 o'clock this afternoon on the world's greatest radio station. And before that, I've got three songs here. Just before Song of Praise, which you're going to love, by the way. These three songs have a connection, but what is it? We'll start with Everything But The Girl.

0: Radio Tyneside, thank you so much for listening to the show today. It's really appreciated, and don't go anywhere because Liam is here. He's on after two this afternoon with some more amazing music lined up for you. Some great crack as well. Good to keep you company with Liam. Three songs there, all connected. You worked it out, didn't you? Everything But the Girl, I Don't Want to Talk About It. ELO, Sweet Talking Woman. And It's My Life from Talk, Talk. Yes, it was Talking. Well done.
1: 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Song of Praise.
0: Okay, one more track left. It's a Song of Praise. This possibly is the shortest Song of Praise that we've ever done. It's that time of the week where we stick on a standout track, something we call a Song of Praise. This week's, I'm going to tell you what it is by Otis Redding, Sitting on the Dock of the Bay. I never realised this. I've just been reading about the song, and it was inspired by Otis after listening obsessively to the Beatles' Sgt. Pepper's Lonely Hearts Club Band album. He developed a new sound for himself. He thought, if Beatles can do it, I'll give it a go. So he started writing this song while staying on a rented houseboat just outside of San Francisco. He recorded it twice in 1967, and the second time he recorded it was just 3 days before he was involved in a fatal plane crash. This week's Song of Praise is the amazing Otis Redding.

Billy Ocean, Get Out of My Dreams, Get Into My Car. Good afternoon and welcome to the afternoon show on Radio Tyneside on Friday the 7th of August. My name's Liam Kendall and it is my privilege to bring you great music, the best music from across the decades for the next 2 hours, taking you up until 4 o'clock with music and our regular features as well. Wherever you might be joining us from this afternoon, thank you for your company and hope you are well. I'm sure you've just enjoyed the past couple of hours with Steve Fennell on the lunch break there. We give our utmost thanks to Steve for that. It's now time for me to take over and take you up until 4. Please do sit back, relax and enjoy. A weather forecast for the region shortly, but not before this.

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1: Sunny intervals with a moderate breeze is the name of the game for the region today, with highs of 21 degrees Celsius. Let's take a little look at the weather forecast over the weekend. Breezy tomorrow, a dry start with some sunny spells, but turning cloudy later on with showers developing from the west. A band of rain moving in through Saturday evening. Rain clearing to leave some sunny spells and isolated showers on Sunday. Temperatures with highs of 22 degrees Celsius Saturday and 21 Sunday. Need

That is Simply Red there with It Wouldn't Be Me. Simply Red. I was at a wedding in Doncaster around about a month ago, and they had some karaoke on. And it was early on in the celebrations that I'd put my name down to sing some Simply Red, but the list was that long by the time it came round to me. I'd maybe just had a little bit too much to drink, and it was frankly horrendous. But anyway, Simply Red as a band name, what do you think about that? Because I've been thinking a lot about this lately. Are there actually any genuinely good band names? If you're starting up a band and you're trying to choose a name for it, what is actually a decent band name? You see, the things like the Beatles and the Rolling Stones, they're iconic band names because they were iconic bands. But if you strip that all back, if you take away the music and look at what is actually a good band name. Two that spring to mind for me, the Smiths, very simple, classic, love that. I also quite like Manic Street Preachers, there's something about that image as well. But bands that I love like Elbow, it's a rubbish band name but a fantastic band. So if you've got any suggestions for me about good band names, do send them in. info@radiotyneside.co.uk is our email address. You can also text us as well on 07811 936 936. If you want to suggest to me some of the best and worst band names, do get in touch. Let's make this quite interactive this Friday afternoon. Help me out with this, because I am struggling for genuinely good band names. Is this one any good to you? The Shires? Here they are from April 2022 with Cut Me.

0: is the sound of your mates alive. He's getting to more gigs this year and the next. It's the sound of saying, I got you, mate. It's the sound of mates enjoying even more of this. It's the sound of mates getting home instead of here. Click your seatbelt, because you're twice as likely to be killed or seriously injured if you don't think.
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0: Brenda Lee there. We're going all the way back to January 1964 for that. Number five in the charts with As Usual. Burlesque the Musical is currently running at the Sunderland Empire. It opened yesterday, but you've got plenty of opportunity to see this as it runs for almost the entirety of the month, all the way till Saturday the 22nd of August. Burlesque invites you to a club like no other. A hidden world beneath the city lights where sequins sparkle, seduction shimmers, and lives can change in the flick of a feather boa. The Guardian simply describes this as wow, while the London Theatre reviews it as irresistible. And you can catch it, Burlesque the Musical, at the Sunderland Empire, running from now all the way through till Saturday the 22nd of August. Shown at 7:30 in the evenings. There are matinee shows on Saturdays as well. That's at 2:30, and tickets starting from just £15.60.
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Barry White, affectionately known as the Walrus of Love. You See the Trouble with Me, that one, number two in the charts, April 1976. Had you join me for yesterday's afternoon show, you'll know that yesterday afternoon I was being involved with a training session for football. Now, I play football quite regularly, twice a week usually, and have done for as long as I can remember. I've been playing football since I was a very, very wee boy. As I was mentioning yesterday, training sessions are something that I don't do anymore. I just turn up and play these days. And I was quite worried that there was going to be a lot of running and all the rest of it, like the training sessions that I remember. But it wasn't all that bad, actually. Most of the fellas there were around about my age, and I think the coaches took that into consideration, took it quite easy on us, so quite enjoyed myself. So if you were listening yesterday and you were worried about that, don't. A little bit sore, but absolutely fine. You've got to take it easy, you see, as you start getting on a little bit. You're not as young, fit and virile as you once were, and you do have to bear that in mind while still keeping active. But not pushing yourself as hard as maybe you used to. That's just what life's all about. It's just what happens. Weird and wonderful facts coming up for you on the afternoon show very shortly, but not before. James Bay from the 2015 Chaos and the Calm. This is Let

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If from Bread. Now that is a terrible band name. Great band, but terrible band name. If you missed earlier, I was just asking the question about good and bad band names. Now strip away the music and whatever you think of them, but what is genuinely a good name for your band? I'm struggling to get past the Smiths and the Manic Street Preachers as band names, to be honest with you. If you've got some great ones or you've got some terrible ones, send in your favourite and least favourite band names. Now it doesn't matter what you think of the band itself, the music they play, just objectively the name. That's all we're looking for. Send them in to info@radiotyneside.co.uk or text them in to 07811 936 936. Time now for our weird and wonderful facts this afternoon. Some useless pieces of information that might perk your interest. At number one, in China, apparently, gifting someone a clock is considered bad luck because the phrase "giving you a clock" is a homophone of the phrase "attending your funeral." And number two, the first man to go over Niagara Falls in a barrel survived, but eventually died from gangrene after slipping on an orange peel. And finally, I don't know how they know this. I don't know what sort of study determined this, but apparently, train passengers are significantly more likely to offer their seat to a pregnant woman if someone dressed as Batman is in the carriage, even if they

James Blunt with I'll Be Your Man, and before that we heard from Joan Armatrading with Natural Rhythm. It's the afternoon show on Radio Tyneside. Liam here with you until 4 o'clock. Hope you've enjoyed the music over that first hour as it sadly comes to an end. We're going to take a break for the 3 o'clock news update, which is just a few minutes away. I'll be back afterwards to carry on after the news. Got another hour of great music in store for you. So do sit tight, stay tuned, stay comfortable, stick the kettle on if you like, and I'll be back very shortly. This is Kajagoogoo with Too Shy.

A truly uplifting way to start the second half of the afternoon show on Radio Tyneside there. Boney M and Sunny, their second top 20 hit, securing number 3 spot with that one in March of 1977. Welcome back, Liam Kendall here with you on the station. Proud to be local. It is Radio Tyneside and it is the afternoon show, going up until 4 o'clock together. Now this from Mary J. Blige and George Michael, a duo going to number 4 in the charts in March 1999 with the simply titled As.

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1: A few questions that I need to know. How you could ever hurt me so.

All Saints with Never Ever topping the charts in January 1998 and instantly transporting me back to a time when I was quite small. And it was just great music in the late 90s. It was in the pop world, on the pop scene anyway. There were some absolute belters. Didn't appreciate them at the time, but looking back now, maybe it's just rose-tinted glasses. Maybe it's the nostalgia of the old thing, but always enjoy that one from All Saints. I'll tell you what I'm getting up to this evening. Seeing an old friend, a friend which I've not seen for years and years and years, basically bestest friends from late primary school all the way through secondary as well, speaking of being just small children. Just randomly getting a text out of the blue to meet up and go for some dinner. So that is my plan for this evening. And it is a plan that I recommend to you if it's not too patronising to give you some life advice. But that one friend or distant relative, whoever it might be, and you keep meaning to call or text and meet up, but something always gets in the way. Just put it off and put it off, put it off. Well, do it. Go ahead. Send the text now if you want. I'll wait. I'll sit here and wait. I'll pause the music for a bit. No, I can't do that. There's other people listening, you see. But I highly recommend that you get back in touch with those who are distant. It is always a pleasure to get back and reminisce and talk about old times and new times as well and catch each other up. There are a few greater pleasures in this life. Also think that way about great music as well. Luckily, we've got plenty of that in this station. Here's Prince and the Most Beautiful Girl in the World.

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Jackie Wilson, I Get the Sweetest Feeling. We'll have our hospital dedication now at this point in the programme. A song that we would like to play especially, but not exclusively, to those who are joining us from the wards of the RVI, the Freeman and the Queen Elizabeth. If you are a patient currently listening to us here on Radio Tyneside, well, thank you for your company. And all of us here hope you are well soon and back out very, very shortly. We extend it, as always, to the hardworking staff across our wonderful NHS as well. Thank you for all your efforts and hope that the shift is going okay. Our hospital dedication, a real uplifter, grabbed from the musical Hair. Fifth Dimension with Aquarius / Let the Sunshine In.

That's fantastic. That reprise, it never fails to get me there. Fifth Dimension with Aquarius and Let the Sun Shine In. Reprise. That's what you say, isn't it? Anyway, this is a lot later than usual. I do apologise, but we'll be taking a look now. Just coming up to the last half hour of the programme. Back through the years on this day, the 7th of August, in the world of music. This day in 1957, and the Quarrymen played at the Cavern Club in Liverpool. Shock. They were without Paul McCartney, who was away at Boy Scout summer camp. It was still a jazz club then, but skiffle was tolerated. They were a skiffle group. But when John Lennon dared to play Hound Dog and Blue Suede Shoes, the club owner sent a note to the front of the stage saying, "Cut out the bloody rock." This day in 1965, and Herman's Hermits, that's a strange band name, topped the US singles chart with I'm Henry VIII, I Am. The single was only released in America. This day in 1971, and the Bee Gees began a four-week run at the top of the American singles chart with How Can You Mend a Broken Heart. It was their 10th US hit and first number one. This day in 1980, and John Lennon began recording what would become his final album, Double Fantasy, at the Hit Factory in New York City. This day in 1982, and it was Dexy's Midnight Runners topping the UK singles chart with Come On Eileen. It was their second and last number one. And finally, this day, the 7th of August in 1997, Garth Brooks played to the largest crowd ever in New York's Central Park. An estimated 1 million people attended the live gig, with an additional 14.6 million viewing on television. That was on this day of music. Here's Hot House Flowers with Don't Go.

the switch, all three of them come on. The back end looked kind of funny too, but we put it together, and when we got through, well, that's when we noticed that we only had one tail fin. About that time, my wife walked out, and I could see in her eyes that she had her doubts. But she opened the door and said, "Honey, take me for a spin." So we drove uptown just to get the tags, and I headed to ride on down Main Drag. I could hear everybody laughing for blocks around.

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Deacon Blue and Hit Me Where It Hurts. Still to come for you on Radio Tyneside today. At four, I'll be handing over to Richard Finch. He's got 2 hours of great music for you in Tea Time on Tyneside. Brian Clough has the best in American country music with the American Country Connection at six. At 7 o'clock, it is the 70s at seven. No prizes for guessing, that's an hour of non-stop music from the 1970s. 8 o'clock this evening, it's the evening shift. Your host is Evie Colquhoun. At 10 o'clock tonight, Paul Laverick with cover versions of well-known songs in Beneath the Covers. And 11, Fred Setters has an hour of easy listening music in After Hours. Of course, as always, from 12 midnight right the way through until Saturday morning, we have non-stop easy listening music with Night Sounds. Our anniversary record still to come on the afternoon show today. Right now, this is Bucks Fizz, their third number one, topping the charts March 1982. My Camera Never Lies.

0: On a Sunday evening with nothing to look forward to other than another Monday, you're highly advised to tune in to Radio Tyneside, especially at 10 p.m. for Classics from the Terrace, for a two-hour romp through the world of light classics with me, Ian Hornsby, and please be prompt, I don't want to start without you.
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That is level 42, Running in the Family. Time now for our anniversary record, and we go to the 7th of August in 1976. A truly classic duo, this one. Looking at the top of the American singles chart, we see one Elton John with his 6th US number one, a song written by Elton John with Bernie Taupin, of course, under the pseudonym Ann Orson and Carte Blanche. This is Elton, and this is Kiki D, and this is today's anniversary record, Don't Go Breaking My Heart.

Elton John and Kiki D, Don't Go Breaking My Heart, today's anniversary record and the penultimate song of today's programme. That's it for the afternoon show and from me, Liam Kendall, for today. Thank you ever so much for your company. Hope you have enjoyed it. Stay tuned. Richard Finch is up after the 4 o'clock news. He's bringing you Tea Time on Tyneside, but that's it from me. So if you have been joining us from hospital, please get well soon. If you're going to be out and about this weekend, I hope you have a wonderful time. Thank you once again, playing us out at number one in April 1987. This is Madonna with La Isla Bonita. Catch you another time. Ta-ra for now.

Hello there, good afternoon, and a very, very warm welcome indeed, and thank you for joining me on Radio Tyneside. I'm Richard Finch with a cup of tea and a slice of cake. This is Tea Time on Tyneside, till 6.

0: You're listening to Radio Tyneside this Friday afternoon, and we're counting down to the weekend with the Cane Gang. Closest thing to heaven. It was Steps with Tragedy kicking things off for us this afternoon. Good afternoon. This is Tea Time on Tyneside. Richard Finch with a cup of tea and a slice of cake till six. Hoping that you are well and things are going nicely for you this Friday. And you're looking forward to the weekend as well. And of course, if you are in one of our three Tyneside hospitals right now, the Freeman, the RVI, or the Queen Elizabeth, do get well soon. Now then, as we said, the weekend is almost here. It's within touching distance. But what does the weather have to hold?
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0: Staying dry this evening and overnight. No cloud around, but in the early hours, variable cloud will move in from the west. Temperatures down to 11 degrees. And tomorrow, warm with areas of patchy cloud among spells of hazy sunshine throughout the day. 23 tomorrow, and it's 21 on Sunday when rain will clear to sunny spells, patchy cloud and some showers. And it'll be a little bit breezier as well on Sunday. So there you go. Whatever you're up to this weekend, do plan yourself accordingly. Right, you're with Radio Tyneside. It's Tea Time on Tyneside, and our Tea Time teaser follows a song from Dina Carroll.

That's a lovely song, isn't it? From Wet, Wet, Wet. Back to Memphis on Radio Tyneside. Good afternoon, Richard with you till 6 o'clock, and time now for our Tea Time teaser, which concerns the singer, the popular singer, Mr. Ed Sheeran. We know who Ed Sheeran is. We know his songs as well. And it seems that he's been in court. Bradford magistrates fined him just the other day for failing to insure something. And the question is, what did Ed Sheeran fail to insure? In his defence, he said he didn't think it needed insuring. Not that it was specifically an oversight, and that he didn't receive an earlier letter from the court as well. Okay, so what was it that Ed Sheeran failed to insure? That's our Tea Time teaser question, and we'll give you the answer to that just before 5 o'clock this afternoon.

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0: I drove all night. Have you ever driven all night? It's no fun, you know. Roy Orbison on Radio Tyneside. Right, I'll tell you what is a load of fun. That's having our afternoon tea break. Fun, well, certainly relaxing. We'll get the kettle on and we'll have a tea break at around about 4:30. If you'd like to join me and put your feet up, we'll also play three relaxing songs for you. Can't be bad, can it? Right, first of all, and right now, we're going to look ahead just a couple of weeks. Saturday the 22nd of August. That's an important date if you're a fan of the music of Tina Turner. Coming to the Whitley Bay Playhouse on Saturday the 22nd of August. It's Totally Tina 2026, featuring singer Justine, supported by super talented singers, dancing girls, a talented band. They'll all be in sequence, Fellas and Diamonds, the supreme Tina, with the looks, the moves, and most of all, the voice. There you go. Totally Tina then at the Whitley Bay Playhouse. That's on Saturday the 22nd of August. And if you would like more information, then check out the website. 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

My guest on today's show is Emma Amos. Emma is a Pilates and wellness coach. She specializes in neurodiversity. And we'll find out why, how, and where and when with Emma when she joins us here on Tea Time on Tyneside in just over an hour's time for a bit of a chat. Right now, though, it's time to put your feet up and relax because it's time for our afternoon tea break. Three relaxing songs, a chance to enjoy a cuppa and a slice of cake because it's Friday afternoon. And on the tea break today, three great relaxing songs for you as well. Jamie Cullum. We've got the House Martins very shortly indeed, and we'll kick the tea break off with a song from Enrique Iglesias.

tree. So we'll be the vine that climbs the walls to me. And I said, oh, let it pull you from the depths of the ocean.

Rounding off the tea break this Friday afternoon, Jamie Cullum, Love Is in the Picture. Before that, the House Martins and the Caravan of Love, the song originally written and recorded by the Isley Brothers. So if you ever get a chance to hear the Isley's version of that, I suggest you do. It's very wonderful. Enrique Iglesias, Love to See You Cry. Those were our three tea break songs today. And a reminder, Tony will have another tea break for you on Monday at about 4:30. Now then, how are you getting on with today's Tea Time teaser, which concerns singer Ed Sheeran, who failed to insure something. And he was up in court. He wasn't actually in court himself. He sent his reasoning in from a distance. He had admitted his guilt, but claimed extenuating circumstances. In other words, he didn't think that the item in question needed to be insured for reasons which we will explain a little later on. He was fined £666, £100 costs, and a £266 victim surcharge. What was it that Ed Sheeran

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1: 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We'll call the show What a Week That Was, and it's brought to you with the kind help of Robinson's Florists on the West Road in Newcastle. 3 o'clock on Sunday with me, Gary Hogg, here on Radio Tyneside.
2: You got me

Radio Tyneside, Friday afternoon, and we're counting down to the weekend here on Tea Time on Tyneside. And we've been asking about Ed Sheeran, the singer, who failed to insure something and has been fined by Bradford magistrates. The item in question is his Aston Martin car, which apparently has been in a workshop in Durham since 2021. It's been converted to an electric car and it's being fully restored. And he didn't realise that it needed to be insured because it was off the road. And he said he hasn't been near it for 5 years. However, he was wrong and he's been fined £666. And now he's completed one of those statutory off-road notice declarations, which will cover the vehicle until it's restored, and maybe he'll drive it again. And Ed was one of 1,451 people across England and Wales who were convicted last week of failing to insure their vehicles. So a timely reminder if your car insurance is due. Ed Sheeran's Aston Martin, then, the answer to today's Tea Time teaser. Tell you what, should we play an Ed Sheeran song? I think it's a good idea. And news is next on Radio Tyneside.

Oh, that blew the cobwebs away, didn't it, this Friday afternoon? Getting part two underway, the four seasons from 1963, all of 63 years ago. I know, long time, wasn't it? That was Big Girls Don't Cry. And then from a mere 54 years ago, Gene Genie, David Bowie, 1972 was the year. Super Mac was banging in the golds at St. James's Park. The year kicked off with a miners' strike, which meant instant power cuts. I remember those power cuts. We had to have our tea by candlelight. The power just went off one day. It came back on a few hours later. That was 1972. And, of course, the River Tyne, Newcastle and Gateshead, still a hive of industrial activity. Lots of merchant ships sailing up and down. And shipbuilding. Remember that? That was what life was like on Tyneside a mere 54 years ago. You're with Radio Tyneside. It's Friday afternoon, counting down to the weekend with Paul Weller.

Wars. What can I do? Well, what can I do this weekend across Tyneside and beyond? First of all, the Novum Festival continues. It got underway today. It continues tomorrow and Sunday, and of course on Sunday afternoon, that great big domino run that's being organised. They're trying to break the Guinness World Record for the longest ever domino toppling. Well worth seeing that on Sunday afternoon. All starts at about 2:30. Elsewhere, at the arena in Newcastle, Beyond Van Gogh, it's the final weekend of that exhibition. If you want to go down there, it's well worth seeing. And elsewhere, a little bit further afield, South Shields at the Amphitheatre on Sunday afternoon. It's the Stanhope Silver Band performing at 3:30. That's part of the South Tyneside Summer a festival. At Red Hills in Durham, the Durham Miners Hall there, it's part of the Red Hills Sundays when the hall opens to the public at 11. And finally, you'll have to travel a bit further for this, but if you're a fan of folk music, you might want to head down to the Saltburn Folk Festival, which takes place today and tomorrow in Saltburn. Where else? And there you have it, just one or two ideas of things that you might want to check out across Tyneside and the wider northeast this weekend.

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At 6 o'clock, Brian Clough's along with more American country music on the American Country Connection. Then we've got an hour of classic hits from the 1970s at 7. Evie Colquhoun clocks in for the evening shift at 8. Paul Laverick goes beneath the covers with cover versions of well-known songs at 10. And then rounding off your Friday evening entertainment, Fred Setters is here after hours between 11 and midnight here on Radio Tyneside.

Lady A wanted you more on Radio Tyneside. Emma Amos is a Pilates and wellness coach. She specialises in neurodiversity, and she's turned some of her personal challenges into a mission to support families with additional needs. We'll hear from Emma and we'll learn about her story and find out what she's doing after a song from Enya.

0: joined by Emma Amos from Gosforth. Emma's a Pilates and wellness coach, and she's using her experiences as a parent of a child with some additional needs to help improve the physical and mental well-being of people who are often overlooked by mainstream fitness programs. Tell us a little bit about the background, how this all came to be.
1: So like you said, I'm Emma, I'm a mum of three. My eldest son has additional needs. He's got a very rare condition called 1P36 deletion syndrome. He also has autism, anxiety, dyspraxia, and sensory processing disorder. So a whole host of things going on. Very neurodiverse. And I kind of fell in love with Pilates after the birth of my third little girl about 2.5 years ago. And I thought, you know what? I can teach this. I've got a teaching background. So I worked I started in the corporate world. And then when my son got diagnosed, I went and retrained and worked in special needs schools. So basically, I was class planning one day in the house and I was practicing with the girls. And sounds awful, but I didn't overlook Mason, but I didn't kind of think that he would want to be interested. And anyway, he picked up a little squishy ball, which is a Pilates bit of apparatus. And he started passing it from kind of side to side and he was really concentrating. And I thought, oh, okay, you're really getting this and this is really helping you concentrate. And I kind of thought, actually, my head sometimes goes a million miles an hour and I think, right, well, I can do this, I can do this. And I thought, I'm going to put this together with my teaching. And that's exactly what I did. And I just kind of, I reached out to a few places. So I work in Percy Headley with the adults with additional needs and we do a lot of breath work. And I've got a big utility room full of props, as much to my husband's dismay. Stop buying things. And I take them every week to different places and we go through different classes. I also teach classical and mainstream Pilates, but I think the special needs side is really where kind of that has my heart. So I've got lots of different props and different equipment. And I just like to get people to feel themselves and not feel overlooked by mainstream fitness, really.
0: So how does that work, Emma? Because I'm kind of guessing, and obviously I don't know, I haven't seen this in practice, but if you've got a lot of people with different special needs together, is that not quite difficult to tailor your classes to all of their needs?
1: Yeah, it absolutely is. But the way I kind of look at it is, you know, you never know who's going to walk in through the door in a mainstream Pilates class. You could get someone who was heavily pregnant, someone who had a need themselves, someone who was as hypermobile, anything. And there you've got to really think on the spot. So I kind of take that and I tailor make that to my classes. I mean, don't get me wrong. If I'm going in to Percy Headley, for example, a lot of my students there are in wheelchairs. So what I'll do is I'll kind of like rein it back and I'll think, well, how could this go back to a classical movement? All about the breath, all about the core. So like, for example, the props that I've got some flowers, artificial flowers. So I'll use that to kind of smell and all of that kind of thing. So I'll really break it down for different classes and different people. With my one-to-one sessions, I'll always say, let's do an assessment. I'll always offer a free of charge assessment because I think that's really important because the person who I'm teaching has to gel with me. They have to understand my technique, vice versa. So it's really important to get that initial assessment in.
0: And the students at your classes, they're of all ages as well.
1: Yeah, absolutely. So I teach from nursery children all the way up to, I think my oldest client is about 75, big range.
0: And if people want to take up Pilates one way or the other, you can offer that to them. So, you know, where do you do the Pilates? How do people find out? And what do you expect if they go to one of your classes?
1: I always like to say they'll always get a smile from me. They'll expect to have fun and just feel themselves. So Reformer Pilates, which is your apparatus, I teach in Blakelaw, Hexham and Forest Hall Studios. So if anyone wanted to come to me there, they can just message me directly on Instagram. It's just Wellness by Emma. I'm also on Facebook as well. And I do have a website, but it's not up and running yet. And they can just reach out to me. We can use the studio if needs be, or I can come and do home visits as well.
0: As well as the classes, though, you do other sort of kind of extracurricular activities. I mean, you're really involved in the community.
1: I am, yes. Very, very community-led. So I teach at Newcastle Carers and also Durham Carers via Zoom. I'm a governor at two schools, special needs schools within the city of Newcastle. And I've also set up my own non-profit organisation called the Send Club, which along with my partner, co-founder, we basically help anyone who is around someone with an additional need. So from childhood all the way up to adulthood, sorry, we've got a little community where you can pick up the phone at any point. We do events. We've got sensory pony sessions. We did an event at Cult in Gosforth, which is a coffee shop. We've got a collaboration with Costa across the Northeast, so you can come and just have a chat. It's just a bit of a kind of place that's people can feel seen, and we've got so much support in kind of NHS and that kind of thing in a clinical setting. We wanted more of a family setting, really. I'm a parent myself, and at 26, you know, 13 years ago, I didn't have much support. So it's just nice to be able to feel like you've got a bit of a network.
0: And obviously, as you said, the website's not up and running yet, but can people reach out to you through email perhaps, or
1: absolutely,
0: socials?
1: Absolutely. Yes. Yeah, sorry. The Send Club website is up and running. So that is just www.thesendclub.co.uk. So they can absolutely reach me through that, because me and Leah run that. There's nobody else involved. Socials, Wellness by Emma on Instagram, and also the same on Facebook. We've got the Send Club on Facebook and Instagram as well, and TikTok as well.
0: And of course, if somebody reaches out to you, you know, with any question, no matter how, you know, complicated or simple, I know you're happy to answer.
1: Absolutely, absolutely. There's no question that if you feel like you've got a question and you want to answer it, you think, I can't quite ask that. Honestly, I'm here all the time. Ask me anything. Ask away. I'll find an answer if I don't have one.
0: Because as you said, it's quite a complex world, and people are faced with challenges. Sometimes they just don't know where to turn. So that's really good to know.
1: Yeah, absolutely. Always here.
0: So what does the future hold then, Emma? I mean, not that you're not busy at the moment, but where do you
1: intend to be? So the future holds, I'm just hoping to kind of, the Send Club, we're hoping to kind of, we've got a massive event at Newcastle United Foundation on the 7th of November. So that's a conference style. So we're going to have guest speakers, lots of different activities. We're aiming it at, you know, siblings, families. It's a bit of something for everyone. So we've got that coming up. I'm also, my little girl's doing the Great North Run to raise some money for siblings of people with additional needs. Pilates wise, I'm still going to be teaching reformer. I think I teach about 7 to 8 reformer classes a week all across the county, and the Northeast really. And just to kind of reach as many people as possible. So just to do as many one-to-ones, maybe some more group settings, but every day is busy, which is fabulous. I'm not a sit down and do nothing kind of gal. I've got 3 kids who keep me super busy, but I honestly truly believe that I am there to help and support other people. So that's what I'm going to do.
0: Oh, well, Emma, that's brilliant to know. Look, thank you so much for talking to us today. All the best. Will you keep in touch, and we'll
1: absolutely
0: talk sometime?
1: Yes, love to. Thank you so much for having me.
0: But for now, Emma Amos, thank you so much for talking to us.

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Said 40 days tea time on Tyneside. We'll bring out the cutlery and the china again on Monday at 4 when Tony Crosby is your host for 2 hours of tea time on Tyneside. But before we go today, one or two thank yous. First of all to Emma Amos for telling us about her journey and what she's doing, and we'll keep in touch and let you know how she gets on. Thanks to each and every one of you for tuning in today. Of course, as always, it's been great having you along. If you're in one of our three Tyneside hospitals right now, Freeman, the RVI, or the Queen Elizabeth III, do get well soon. Brian Clough's here with the American Country Connection. He's here next on Radio Tyneside. But for me, Richard Finch, have a great weekend. Take care of yourself.

That's one of the greatest crossover pop country hits of 1975. Earl Garner wrote the song, recorded as a piano instrumental in 1954. Johnny Mathis had a hit with it, and it gave Ray Stevens, a song called Misty, a number three on the country singles charts in the States, and gave him a number two right here in the UK charts as well. All sorts of chart hits on today's programme as well. We got a brand new offering from Zac Brown Band. He takes up the album of the week on today's show. Madeline Merlo's in there, Tyler Braden, and a host of other people as well. And by the way, I'm Brian Clough. How are you doing? You see the

That's a song called Take It Easy from a young lady called Susie Ragsdale. And there's a connection between Susie and our opening act on today's show, Ray Stevens. In fact, it's Ray's daughter, Susie Ragsdale. Okay, a warm welcome to you if you're joining us for the first time. Nice to have the pleasure of your company. And if you're wondering what country feels like, well, I've got a young fella here called Randy Hauser who's going to explain it to you. How country feels.

0: It's got a lovely, happy, summery feel to it, that particular song, hasn't it? That's Jenny Fricke in a song called But Love Me. One-time backing singer who appeared as a backing vocalist on over 5,000 recordings, would you believe? And one of those sessions was with a fella called Elvis Presley. Anyway, she came into her own right in 1979, and songs like that were the result.
1: Album of the Week.

0: I ain't worried about it, according to the Zac Brown Band. They take up our album of the week. The album is called Love and Fear, and that one's been out quite a while, actually. It slipped through the net and came our way at the beginning of the year. Anyway, putting things right on today's show by playing three tracks from it.
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That's Tyler Braden and a song called My America, his brand new single release, and he returns to the UK and Europe for 12 dates next year in February. In fact, he's going to be playing Belfast, Dublin, Manchester, Glasgow, Birmingham, Cambridge and London. Of course, when we get nearer the time, I shall give you the full roundup and the venues that he's playing at. And speaking of playing at venues, of course, it's the Country Calling Festival coming our way in about 10 days' time. 14th to the 16th of August, it takes place at King's Farm in Chelmsford in Essex. You've already heard one of the artists that's appearing. That was Mr. Randy Houser about three or four records ago. Anyway, another artist who's appearing there, Madeline Merlo, and this song is called What You Gonna Do About It. She appears with artists like Charlie Warsham, Erin Kinsey, and a host of others as well. More details on the website, of course, Country Calling Festival.

you going to do about it, Madeline Merlo? And what you going to do about it, of course, is pop along and see her at the Country Calling Festival. As I say, 14th to the 16th of August, King's Farm, Chelmsford in Essex. All sorts of things going on, five stages, over 70 artists, country DJs, line dancing, campfires, and all sorts of things as well. So pop along and enjoy yourselves. Okay, a song coming up now, written by Tom Paxton. It comes specially for Julia Weir, who listens in Carlisle. Thanks for joining me, Julia. And she says, I love Nancy Griffith. Any chance of playing a song from her repertoire? And it's a song called I Can't Help But Wonder. We often do the same thing, don't we? Especially for you, anyway. Here she is.

0: Nancy Griffith, and can't help but wonder. So sad to think that it's 5 years ago since we lost her this very month. Here's Merle Haggard.
1: First thing I remember knowing was a lonesome whistle blowing and a young'un's dream of growing up to ride. But that's another song and another story. But it was a train whistle much the same as that that caused some wearisome years for my mama and started a lifelong love affair with trains.

0: Earl Haggard, of course, and a song called My Love Affair with Trains. The voice of country music, or perhaps was it George Jones? There's always been an argument going on. For me, it was Merle Haggard, as much as I love George Jones. Let me know what you think, and I can perhaps dig a track out from George Jones or from Merle Haggard, one or the other.
1: Album of the Week.

from the album called Love and Fear, which is featured on today's programme as Album of the Week. That's Mr. Zach Brown and his band, and a song called Passenger. Okay, now if you're a James Johnson fan, then you'll know that he's doing a Live in the UK tour, and I've got some dates that I can read out to you if you're not already aware of it, after I take this one, and it's called Smoke I've Known, and he's in the company here of Chase Matthews too.

That's James Johnson's Smoke I've Known. And James is coming to the UK Tuesday the 11th of August. He's in Glasgow at the Ore and More. 13th of August, he moves down to Birmingham at the Hare and Hounds. 14th of August, he's in Manchester at Academy 3. And Sunday the 16th of August, he's in Chelmsford at the Country Calling Festival. So there you go, pop along and see live country music. Okay, it's time to take a look at what was your very first country song that you ever heard. And Veronica Bell drops me a line here and she says, Brian, the very first country music song that I heard was on holiday to Jersey with my parents. I was only, according to her parents, 12-year-old at the time, and I was rocking with the rhythm. Yes, we all do it, don't we? Anyway, years have passed, she says, but I'm still a great country music fan, and that was the very first country song that I ever heard. Have I given you a clue, Brian? Well, yes, I guessed it could be Rockin' with the Rhythm by the Judds, of course. So she says, also, could you please say hello to my mum, Sylvia, and to dad, Tommy, as well? I couldn't live without them. Thank you for your care over the years. Well, here to bring those memories back, it's the Judds for you, Rockin' with the Rhythm of the Rain.

0: That's Mr. Charlie Pride and a song called Amy's Eyes. Beautiful song, that. His final top 40 hit of his career.
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0: that's the High Women. Yeah, you've heard of the High Women, but that's the High Women. High Women, of course, Johnny Cash, Willie Nelson, Kris Kristofferson, and, of course, Waylon Jennings as well. Anyway, that teaming up is Brandi Carlile, Maren Morris, Natalie Hemby, and Amanda Shires. They came on the scene in 2019 at Loretta Lynn's 87th birthday concert. And that was a song from them called Redesigning Women.
1: Album of the Week.

That's the last track from our album of the week on today's show. The Zac Brown Band and a song called What You Gonna Do. Okay, that just about wraps up this edition of The American Connection. Hopefully you've enjoyed it. A bit of an eclectic mix on today's show. And don't forget, if you're a Zac Brown Band fan, then the album you need to be looking for that was Album of the Week on today's show is Love and Fear. Till we catch up again next week, hopefully you can join me then, same time, same place. Look after yourselves, take care, enjoy the sunshine or the rain wherever you are, and I shall talk to you next week. Leaving you today in the company of 49 Winchester, and they reckon that they're hillbilly happy. Hope you are till we catch up again. Bye for now.

Rick Astley there, cry for help. Good evening, you're listening to Radio Tyneside, and this is The Evening Ship with Evie. I'm going to bring you a couple hours of music, everything from Mariah Carey, The Beatles, and Westlife to come, but right now this is Wandering Hearts, On Our Way.

Alton Image is there. Don't talk to me about love. And how are you all doing this week? I hope you've all been well, and well done making it through another working week. Whether you've had a terrible week or quite a nice one, I've got the music to make your Friday evening just that little bit better and help you plan what you're going to be doing with this weekend, of course. The only thing I know for certain is that I'm going to be checking out the Novum Festival in Newcastle Centre, because I've not seen it in previous years and I have no frame of reference for what it's going to be like. I'm quite excited. In any case, here is some Emily Sandy, There Isn't Much.

0: Absolutely beautiful. That was Mariah Carey there with Hero, a number 7 hit back in 1993. And we got the Beatles on the way next, and because I am a good host, I have done some preliminary research and can tell you that on this day in 1957, the Beatles, who were then the Quarrymen, played a show in Liverpool's Cavern Club, which is a jazz club. John Lennon that evening decided to add songs like Hound Dog and Blue Suede Shoes to the set list, which the owner was absolutely furious with, and it is a wonder that they ever got so successful behaving the way they did. Anyway, this is I Saw Her Standing There.
1: One, two.

0: When it comes to heart attacks, you might be surprised to hear the symptoms don't always feel severe. 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

0: Westlife there, that was Tonight from 2003. Now think about where you're going to be on the 28th of August. If you are not quite sure, then why not check out the Gala Theatre in Durham City for the Gala Lunchtime Concert. It's going to have trumpeter Graham Hardy, who will be a familiar face to jazz fans, particularly in the Northeast, having performed with numerous groups in this area. This lunchtime concert, he'll be performing both standards and original music accompanied by his all-new quartet. Tickets are only £9, and that is the Gala Theatre in Durham City on the 28th of August for the Gala Lunchtime Concert.
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0: Stevie Nicks there with The Dealer from 2014. And if you're out late at night next week and you happen to look up, you may well see some meteors overhead. That is because we are in the Perseid meteor shower at the moment, and it's approaching its peak on the evening of next Wednesday. That is the 12th of August. It's one of the more dramatic meteor showers of the year, so it's very much worth going to see as the Earth slams itself into the remnants of a comet. It looks absolutely beautiful. Coming up now, we have Madonna saying,
1: "What are you looking at?"

Incredible song. That was The Steps, Scared of the Dark from 2017. And with that, we're coming up on the hour marks. I'll be handing over to the news shortly, but I'll be back with another hour of music, so stay tuned for that. In the meantime, here's Soul to Soul. This is Back to Life.

Jean Pitney there, that was Somewhere in the Country. Good evening, you're listening to Radio Tyneside, and this is the Evening Shift with Evie. I've got an hour of music ahead of us, everything from Prince, Amy Winehouse, and Harry Styles all to come. But right now, this is Bobby Brown on our own.

Status Quo, Living on an Island from 1979, and I think it's time for some Today in History. Today is the 7th of August, and on this day in 1606, the very first performance of Shakespeare's Macbeth is performed in Hampton Court for King James I. And in 1959, NASA's Explorer 6 satellite launched from Florida. Just 7 days later, this would capture the first ever picture of Earth from a satellite before losing contact just 2 months later. And that is all for Today in History. Coming up, we've got Lisa Stansfield with In All the Right Places.

Prince, When Doves Cry, from 1984. An incredible song. Now, the big news for me this week is that I am finally learning to crochet. It's been a New Year's resolution, and I'm just getting round to it. Picked up a beginner's kit from town, and supposedly I am making bunting. What it actually seems like I'm making is a series of spider's webs. It's unbelievably fiddly, and I am not particularly great at it. But it is so much fun to just learn this kind of thing. And so I'm speaking to everyone out there who is currently thinking about getting into a hobby, but not quite sure if they're going to be good at it. Do it anyway. It's so fun to just be bad at something, but to learn it and to do it. And I think it's really easy to forget about that and all the procrastination. So if that hasn't motivated you, I think this next song will. This is Boys Town Gang with their cover of Frankie Valli's Can't Take My Eyes Off You.

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And if you're looking for more 90s music, you can tune in tomorrow for Back to the 90s with Steve Fennell at 8 p.m, 2 hours of 90s hits. But we're going to be jumping ahead to the 2010s with this next song. This is a song that you really just have to close your eyes and let the music wash through you. This is Amy Winehouse and Tony Bennett, Body and Soul.

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Deacon Blue there, turn up your radio. And with that, we're coming up on the end of the show. So thank you very much for listening. If you're listening from hospital, I wish you all the best and a quick recovery. And to everyone, I hope you have a wonderful weekend ahead of you. I'll be back same time next week. And after the news, you'll be hearing Paul Laverick with Beneath the Covers, an hour of cover versions of well-known songs. So stay tuned for that. In the meantime, we've got Sting. This is Fields of Gold.

From 2010, that was the Wurzels and their version of the Kaiser Chiefs song Ruby. A little bit of scrumpian western to get us underway. Hello and welcome beneath the covers once again. This is Paul Laverick with you for the next hour of cover versions here on Radio Tyneside. Now, I'm going to play Baby Please Don't Go, one of the earliest songs recorded by them, fronted by a 19-year-old Van Morrison. This rendition of the song was derived from a version recorded by John Lee Hooker in 1949 as Don't Go Baby, which later appeared 10 years afterwards on an album called Highway of Blues. The first recording and release of the song was by Joe Williams' Washboard Blues Singers in 1935, with Big Joe Williams himself credited as the writer.

Baby, please don't go. Sincerely hope that you won't, at least not for another 50 minutes, because we've got a lot of covers to pack in between now and then. Going by their surnames Shannon and Keast, this is James Shannon and Olivia Keast from 2008 with their cover of James Morrison's You Give Me Something.

Marcella Detroit from 1994 with I Want to Take You Higher. That cover of the Billy Preston and Sly Stone song appeared on her album Jewel and was the B-side to her single I Believe, which in my opinion was one of the records of that year. Not that my opinion counts for very much, you understand. Hospital and Community Radio for Newcastle and Gateshead, this is Radio Tyneside. In a few minutes, I'll be playing two songs from my featured songwriter of the week on Beneath the Covers, and she is Dolly Parton. Now, during his long and illustrious career, Rod Stewart has clocked up in the region of 300 cover versions of other people's songs. This one must be right up there with the best of them, written by Danny Whitten of the band Crazy Horse and included on the 1975 album by Rod Stewart, Atlantic Crossing. Here's I Don't Wanna Talk About It.

If you're wondering who you're listening to, it's Paul Laverick here on Radio Tyneside. Hello there, and if you'd like to know the time, it's 22 minutes past the hour. Time to enjoy a couple of tracks written by my featured songwriter of the week, which is Dolly Parton. Soon we'll hear a cover of a song she wrote about a red-haired bank clerk who flirted with her husband, Carl Dean. But first, her tribute and farewell to her business partner and mentor, Portner Wagoner. The song expressed Parton's decision to pursue a solo career. If I-

two songs written in 1973 by Dolly Parton, more than 50 years ago, yes. I Will Always Love You and Jolene, covers by Melissa Etheridge and The White Stripes, respectively. We'll have another featured songwriter at around the same time next week. Coming up, covers by Nina Simone, Edison Lighthouse and the Beach Boys. But before that, a song that was written and recorded by the American singer and musician Norman Salit. This is Air Supply's cover of Here I Am, which came from their 1981 album, The One That You Love.

The title track from Nina Simone's 13th studio album, that was Here Comes the Sun. The album itself had just 8 tracks on it, all of which were cover versions of songs by pop and rock musicians. Featured songs recorded in the RCA studios with a full orchestra, backing vocals, and although Simone covered songs by Bob Dylan and the Beatles, among others, most of the versions featured arrangements substantially different from the original recordings. That, of course, was the beautiful Here Comes the Sun, which was later covered by Steve Harley and Cockney Rebel. Named after Eddystone Lighthouse, just off the coast of Devon, we're going to have a track by Edison Lighthouse. This dates from 1977, and it's their cover of Bread's Everything I Own.

There are 100 versions of that song that I'm aware of, and out of all of the ones I've heard, I don't think I've heard a bad one yet. Probably to do with the quality of the writing. And before you ask, yes, David Gates will be a featured songwriter on Beneath the Covers very soon. Let's get our metaphorical popcorn, hot dog, soft drink and head to Saturday Night at the Movies now. More than 400 artists have covered this Bob Crew and Bob Gaudio song, Can't Take My Eyes Off You, including Frankie Valli, who released the original in April 1967, and Andy Williams, who had a hit with his cover in October of that year. But we're going to hear the a-ha lead singer Morten Harkett, who covered the track in 1993, and this version was used on the soundtrack of the motion picture Coneheads.

Morten Harkett, can't take my eyes off you, can't take my eyes off the clock. We've got less than 15 minutes to go on this edition of Beneath the Covers, so I'll press on with our next tune, if that's okay with you. It's called Darlin', written by Brian Wilson and Mike Love, but first recorded by Shannon Marie, a teenager Love met at a concert and helped sign for Capitol Records. The song is said to be inspired by singer Danny Hutton, who used the word frequently at the time. Well, this Beach Boys cover comes from their 1967 album, Wild Honey.

You may be asking the question, and it's a very reasonable one, Paul. The Beach Boys wrote it, so how can that be a cover version? Well, it's like this. I take the idea of a cover version from the original recording of the song. So if somebody beat them to the punch and recorded it first, or they wrote it for somebody else and then recorded their own version later on, then I kind of count that as a cover. And if I didn't, there would be some great songs that I would miss out on bringing to you. So that's my rules, and I'm sticking to them.

0: Trini Lopez and Devil Woman. I'm going to leave you tonight with a cover of a Temptations song by Rare Earth. That's all I have time for, but let's do it all over again next week. In the meanwhile, if you love great music, stick with Radio Tyneside because we've got you covered.
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1: From the Sky News Centre at 11. Counter-terror police investigating the death of Anne Widdecombe have reopened an old probe into an attempted burglary last year. The incident at an address in Greater London was reported in April 2025. The case was investigated at the time, but no arrests were made. A serial sex attacker has been convicted of murdering two women in London. Simon Levy from the north of the city has been found guilty of killing 53-year-old Carmenza Valencia Trujillo in March last year and Cheryl Wilkins, who was 39, in August 2025. The 40-year-old's also been convicted of raping a woman in a separate attack. Kevin Southworth is the Deputy Assistant Commissioner with the Metropolitan Police.
2: Whilst we've referred ourselves to the IOPC to check our offender management processes in this matter, there's also a collective wider bit of learning about system failure and how he came to be bailed from courts at the peak of his offending.
1: Two parents have been charged following the death of their baby boy. It happened on Merseyside 3 years ago. Stevie Shillinglaw has the details.
3: One-year-old Mayro Johnson passed away in hospital in St Helens in August 2023. Tests showed he died of severe malnutrition and a condition usually triggered by going without food for a long time. Another child was also found to be neglected and underdeveloped. 26-year-old Adam Johnson and Kylie Smith, who's 25, are accused of causing or allowing the death of a child. They're due to appear in court next week.
1: Spain's imposed passport checks on people arriving in the country from Italy. They'll start at midnight and run for the next month. Donald Trump's hit out at a US appeals court for ruling he needs Congress permission to build a new ballroom at the White House. The president claims it refused to acknowledge the project as a gift to the nation. And award-winning music producer William Orbit, who won 3 Grammy Awards for his work with Madonna, has died at the age of 69. His family have announced the London-born musician passed away at home just over 2 weeks ago. They say he will be greatly missed. That's the latest. I'm AJ Walsh from the Sky News Centre.
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5: Good evening, my name is Fred Setters and welcome along to After Hours, late night radio for late night people. It's the end of another day and we head into the wee small hours of the night. As always, the music on After Hours is relaxed and the mood is chilled out, so we'll get tonight's programme underway with this one.

dancing vocals of Michael Crawford. That was the original stage recording of Andrew Lloyd Webber's Phantom of the Opera. Welcome along to After Hours this evening, wherever we find you listening, whether you're relaxing at home, working the late shift, or driving somewhere late at night. It is a very special After Hours this evening as we celebrate the music of the musicals. And we carry on in the same vein with this one from Cats. This is Memory.

with words by Richard Stilgo and music by Andrew Lloyd Webber. That was Starlight Express, ran on the West End from 1984 to 2002. Had the pleasure of watching that back in 1990. It was a wonderful, wonderful show. Now to a song from the musical Chess. This is one of the most well-known tracks from this particular musical. This is I Know Him So Well.

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Coming up next, we have a song from the musical The Chorus Line.

From the Marvin Hamlisch musical, A Chorus Line, That Is What I Did for Love. If you've just tuned in, you're listening to After Hours with me, Fred Setters, right here on your favourite radio station. But not just any After Hours, a very special edition of the programme where we're celebrating the music of the musicals, nonetheless. We head out to the plains of Africa now for our next number. This is taken from the musical The Lion King. It's The Circle of Life. Yeah!

course, featured in the hit movie Saturday Night Fever. It was also a Broadway and West End production. It was directed by Arlene Phillips, who, of course, was one-time judge on Strictly Come Dancing. That was the Bee Gees version, of course, of How Deep Is Your Love. We head back now to the pen of Andrew Lloyd Webber, and from the musical Jesus Christ Superstar, I Don't Know How to Love Him.

sung by Nancy in Lionel Bart's hit musical Oliver. That was As Long As He Needs Me. We've still got lots of great music to come from the musicals, including a very famous one from Les Miserables. That's coming up next.

0: from the musical Les Miserables. That version was sung by Hugh Jackman. That was Bring Him Home. We turn to the big screen now and one of the Disney musicals. This is from Pocahontas and the song is called Colours of the Wind.
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course, from the musical The Wizard of Oz, that was Over the Rainbow. You're listening to a very special edition of After Hours with me, Fred Setters, celebrating the music of the musicals. Just got time for the last couple of tunes in this evening's programme. This one from The Sound of Music, Edelweiss.

Evening's edition of After Hours, and it's selected from a fairly recent musical, The Greatest Showman. This is A Million Dreams. See you next time on After Hours. Good night.

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